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1: Yes.
0: Why, Ralph himself, he'll be in line for a promotion in a year or two.
1: Yes.
2: Hey, Janet.
1: Yes, Brad.
2: I've got something to say.
1: Uh-huh.
2: I really love the skillful way you beat the other girls to the bride's bouquet.

much more than this. I did it my way. Regrets, I've had a few, but then again, too few to mention.

Oh, Rudy, Rudy, Rudy, oh, Rudy, Rudy, Rudy, oh, Rudy. Bop, bop, bop, bop, bop, bop, bop, bop, bop, bop, bop, bop, bop, bop, bop, bop, bop, bop, bop, bop, bop, bop, bop, bop, bop, bop, bop, bop, bop, bop, bop, bop, bop, bop, bop, bop, bop, bop, bop, bop, 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

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Oh, Rudy, Hootie Fruity. Oh, Rudy. Bobby, loom, bop, bam, boom. I got a gal named Daisy. She almost drives me crazy.

just in. Police are in pursuit of a speeding tractor trailer in the downtown Los Angeles area. Reports are that the rock band Airborne are actually playing live inside the truck. I've never